0: show on a Wednesday night with Casey Osborne. Good evening to you, and thank you for listening. We appreciate it. Next hour, going to give you a chance to win with our Nearly Impossible trivia question. It is September 16th. This day back in 1993, Frasier debuted on NBC, and only 99 shopping days till Christmas. That can't be right. No, it is. Keep it right here. We got Billie Eilish, Miley Cyrus, Bruno Mars, and Britney Spears coming up.
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0: Before you go, there's something I want you to have.
1: Oh, it's beautiful. But wait a minute, isn't this...
0: Yeah, yes it is.
1: But I thought the old lady dropped it into the ocean in the air.

0: Casey Osborne doing our nearly impossible question. Here it is, in case you missed it here. Asking Americans, women specifically, if you could choose a perfume that does not exist, a smell, a scent to wear that does not exist, what would it be? And 37% of the answers were this. So essentially 37% of women say they would wear this perfume if this scent was available. It kind of surprises me, I got to tell you. What do you think?
1: Is it bacon?
0: Bacon's an excellent guess and makes sense, but that's not it.
1: Is it popcorn?
0: Popcorn, that's the answer. Yes, good job. Popcorn perfume. I don't know about that, but that's
2: a little odd.
0: I don't know.
2: I mean, I like popcorn, but I don't know.
0: I'm not sure I want to smell it on somebody necessarily.
2: No, I think it would get nauseating.
0: Yeah, I think so too. I think it depends on how much butter and salt. I mean, you know, there's a lot of factors there. All right, who's this?

0: popcorn perfume. What do you think, ladies? Does it sound good? Would you wear that? Guys, you want your ladies to smell like popcorn? I don't know. I've never heard of such a thing being wanted by anyone, but 38% of women say, yeah, I want some popcorn perfume. Shaboozy and John Legend next right here.
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0: Oh, it's Alicia Keys. What a set of pipes she has. It's Girl on Fire right here on a Wednesday night with Casey Osborne. Good evening to you. Keep it right here. Got some Dracula with Tame Impala, The Weeknd, and Taylor Swift on the way. Justin Bieber, Harry Styles on the short list right now for the Super Bowl halftime show. Justin Bieber or Harry Styles. Neither singer has been approached, or at least they don't admit they've been approached yet. Both would currently be unlikely, though, to accept the halftime show scheduled Valentine's Day. That's going to be interesting next year. Super Bowl Sunday falling on Valentine's Day. Talk about a conflict for the guys out there. Good luck with that one. Keep it right here. Tame Impala's next.
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0: with Casey Osborne. Good evening to you, and thank you for having us turned on at work, in the car, or at home, whatever you're doing. Hey, you got Ed Sheeran coming your way with the Black Eyed Peas. Now, guess what? American Idol, which is going into its upcoming season and has been on the air for over a quarter century, is moving its production this season from L.A., where it's always been, to Atlanta. It's always been in the L.A. Area, Hollywood specifically, for the last 25 years. Now, you're going to Atlanta is going to be the catchphrase. Why? Well, of course, money. Georgia offers tax credits of 30% for qualifying reality TV productions, and producers are auditioning contestants as we speak right now in Georgia, North Carolina, and South Carolina for American Idol. Keep it right here. Ed Sheeran on the way, Bruno Mars and more.
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It's a Wednesday night with Casey Offer, and this guy, along with Justin Bieber, are on the short list for the Super Bowl halftime show next year. February 14th, Harry Styles, here's As It Was.

0: There's the weekend, blinding lights on a Wednesday night with Casey Osborne making that move out of here. And I'll see you back here tomorrow night at 7 o'clock. We get together and do it all again. Until then, you want to keep it right here because more great hit music is on the way. Talking about Sabrina Carpenter, Mary J. Blige, Alex Warren, Ed Sheeran, and more. Have a great Thursday.
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Remember when Beverly Hills was like a thing on television? Beverly Hillbillies and so many other shows. And you had shows like Dallas highlighting like these affluent circles in certain cities. It seems like it's kind of been brushed aside, right? It's KJO 105.5, something old, something new on the way.

Our awesome Missouri guy, Nelly, part of Something Old, Something New, KJO 105.5. There's the old, here's the new. We go back to our 21-year-old Somber. This is My Body Isn't Ready. It's the

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2: It's going to sound a little strange, but it is kind of trippy. They discovered using fruit flies, our circadian rhythms are similar to most animals and insects. Isn't that trippy?
0: Jeff started using the flies to try and answer the long-held mystery of how biological clocks keep time.
2: Very mind-blowing that such tiny creatures could have the same kind of rhythms, the same kind of patterns that we do, since we are so much more complex. Maybe it's just a universal thing like eating or sleeping or anything else, right?
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3: In Missouri, Governor Mike Kehoe is tightening the rules on automated license plate readers, including flock safety cameras. Under his executive order, most plate and vehicle data must be deleted within 30 days. Vendors are barred from selling or sharing data gathered in Missouri. Use is limited to criminal justice and life-saving needs, with facial recognition and AI integration banned for now. Maryville is set to salute its own, and it started with a neighbor's idea. Doug Seipel says Maryville's new Veteran Flags program will line downtown light poles with red, white, and blue banners, honoring local service members from October through November. The downtown Maryville board says all 28 inaugural spots filled fast online. The display runs through Veterans Day, November 11th. Police in Bethany, Missouri, say a homeless woman is now facing felony counts of controlled substance delivery and possession, along with a misdemeanor criminal mischief charge. Investigators identify the suspect as a 30-year-old woman found squatting in a house she did not own. Officers say she admitted having drugs, including a homemade pipe and 1.5 grams of methamphetamine. She's due in Harrison County Court. Bond is denied. For news online, check out stjosephpost.com.

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2: In Missouri, Governor Mike Kehoe is tightening the rules on automated license plate readers, including flock safety cameras. Under his executive order, most plate and vehicle data must be deleted within 30 days. Vendors are barred from selling or sharing data gathered in Missouri. Use is limited to criminal justice and life-saving needs, with facial recognition and AI integration banned for now. Maryville is set to salute its own, and it started with a neighbor's idea. Doug Seipel says Maryville's new Veteran Flags program will line downtown light poles with red, white, and blue banners, honoring local service members from October through November. The downtown Maryville board says all 28 inaugural spots filled fast online. The display runs through Veterans Day, November 11th. Police in Bethany, Missouri, say a homeless woman is now facing felony counts of controlled substance delivery and possession, along with a misdemeanor criminal mischief charge. Investigators identify the suspect as a 30-year-old woman found squatting in a house she did not own. Officers say she admitted having drugs, including a homemade pipe and 1.5 grams of methamphetamine. She's due in Harrison County Court. Bond is denied. For news online, check out stjosephpost.com.
3: Community Blood Center is the heartbeat of the St. Joe area. 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

0: 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Good morning. Who's this?
1: This is Jacob.
0: Jacob, tickets to the Kansas City Zoo or the Planetarium in KC. What do you think? You get to choose.
1: Oh, man, that's a tough one.
0: It is. We're making you think hard this morning.
1: Yeah, let's do the zoo then.
0: Zoo for you. That is a great choice. Thank you so much for

Oh, so that's how they do it in South Central. I was wondering. So if your kids are going off the deep end a little bit with the technology, this app might help you. We'll play the audio, give you details coming up. It's KJO 105.5. Good morning.

So it looks like nurse practitioner is the fastest growing field once again this year. Wind turbine service technicians also growing quickly. Those are the two biggies. Medical in general,

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1: It can be a really confusing time when you're trying to decide whether to give your child a phone or not. And of course, the kid really wants the phone so badly, right?
2: It's a lot of pressure on parents to try to keep up with this tech that is constantly changing, if not daily, hourly.
1: So this mom decided to be one of the people trying out a trial of this new app.
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2: As I scroll, it'll explain how his tone was in his texting, and it'll show me the most used apps for the time that he was on his phone.
1: Sounds pretty good because it gives you all like the analytics, the breakdown and so forth, and it'll help you monitor your kid's mood.
3: The app is marketed as the first to use artificial intelligence to monitor a child's online habits and well-being.
1: Using AI against AI, yes. So once again, the app is called Balance if you want to check it out.
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4: Hiawatha City Commission has signed a five-year contract with Axon Enterprise, outfitting the department's nine officers with new body cameras, tasers, and online evidence storage. Nearly $111,000. Police Chief Dave Villanueva says current cameras are outdated and unreliable. Commissioners also tightened the careless driving ordinance, allowing enforcement in public access parking lots. The meeting shifted to the Fisher Center after City Hall's elevator failed. Missouri Governor Mike Kehoe has signed an executive order tightening rules on automated license plate readers, including flock safety cameras. Under the order, most plate and vehicle data must be deleted within 30 days, and vendors are barred from selling or sharing information gathered in Missouri. Use is limited to legitimate criminal justice and life-saving needs, with facial recognition and AI integration banned, pending legislative action. Police in Bethany, Missouri have filed felony counts of controlled substance delivery and possession, plus a misdemeanor criminal mischief charge against a 30-year-old homeless woman. Officers say she was squatting in a house she did not own and admitted she had drugs. Investigators report a homemade pipe and 1.5 grams of meth in her backpack. She's due in Harrison County Court. Bond denied. For news online, check out stjosephpost.com.
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You happen to see that Travis Kelce, the victim of a Ponzi scheme, he was among many people taken, many celeb types taken for millions. $31 million was the total, I guess, that this guy took. He's the dude who took it's going to be doing some time. He's going to be incarcerated for a while. We'll see if people get their money back. How does this happen? It's a curious thing, isn't it? 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
2: I'm Will, 27-year-old, part-time cat whistler and full-time senior science and tech reporter at the...
1: Is that the real human or is this the real human? 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
3: My favorite thing about being a journalist is getting to find out new facts about the universe every single day.
1: Oh, that second one there sounds very human. It sounds very interesting. He's talking kind of leisurely about what he enjoys. That's why it's fake. If you said number one, you're good. You are good. And that's why you can tell when your kids, nieces, and nephews and whatnot are lying.
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4: Hiawatha City Commission has signed a five-year contract with Axon Enterprise, outfitting the department's nine officers with new body cameras, tasers, and online evidence storage. Nearly $111,000. Police Chief Dave Villanueva says current cameras are outdated and unreliable. Commissioners also tightened the careless driving ordinance, allowing enforcement in public access parking lots. The meeting shifted to the Fisher Center after City Hall's elevator failed. Missouri Governor Mike Kehoe has signed an executive order tightening rules on automated license plate readers, including flock safety cameras. Under the order, most plate and vehicle data must be deleted within 30 days, and vendors are barred from selling or sharing information gathered in Missouri. Use is limited to legitimate criminal justice and life-saving needs, with facial recognition and AI integration banned, pending legislative action. Police in Bethany, Missouri have filed felony counts of controlled substance delivery and possession, plus a misdemeanor criminal mischief charge against a 30-year-old homeless woman. Officers say she was squatting in a house she did not own and admitted she had drugs. Investigators report a homemade pipe and 1.5 grams of meth in her backpack. She's due in Harrison County Court. Bond denied. For news online, check out stjosephpost.com.
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Well, this is pretty neat. They mapped out the favorite game show for each state. It's pretty much all about Family Feud in these parts, except for Iowa, where it's all about Wheel. Wheel is not as popular nationally as you would think. It's surprising. Colorado, Are You Smarter Than a Fifth Grader, by the way. It's KJO 105.5.

If you're digging that one, we have a Thursday throwback coming up from Katy Perry, a little sing-along opportunity. One of her first songs is KJO 105.5. That's on the way also. Man, you would love to get a bonus like this from your employer. We'll share coming up.

0: Well, she said she wanted legendary love. That's her words. And she got it with Justin Trudeau, former Prime Minister of Canada. Katy Perry is flying high now. She said she was very sad after the Orlando Bloom breakup, by the way. It's KJO 105.5. Fantastic to have you here. Wouldn't you love to get this bonus from your company? $1,000 for every year that you have worked with the company. So if you've been with the company 7 years, $7,000. You've been with the company 20 years, $20,000 bonus. It's really simple, right? Station Casinos did this, and they didn't tell the group of people that they were going to do this. They just put together their 50th anniversary celebration, and then they sprung this on their employees, giving away more than $70 million.
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2: Hiawatha's City Commission has approved a 5-year contract with Axon Enterprise, putting new body cameras and tasers on the belts of 9 officers, plus online evidence storage for nearly $111,000. Police Chief Dave Villanueva says the current cameras are outdated and unreliable. Commissioners also expanded the careless driving ordinance to cover public access parking lots. The meeting shifted to the Fisher Center with City Hall's elevator out. Missouri Governor Mike Kehoe has signed an executive order tightening rules on automated license plate readers, including flock safety cameras. Most plate and vehicle data must be deleted within 30 days. Vendors are barred from selling or sharing data gathered in Missouri. Use is limited to legitimate criminal justice and life-saving needs, with facial recognition and AI integration banned until lawmakers set permanent rules. Bethany, Missouri police have arrested a homeless woman accused of squatting inside a house she did not own. Investigators say 30-year-old Salters admitted she had drugs. Officers report they found a homemade pipe and about 1.5 grams of methamphetamine in her backpack. She faces felony controlled substance delivery and possession, plus misdemeanor criminal mischief. An initial Harrison County court hearing is scheduled. Bond was denied. For news online, check out stjosephpost.com.
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Dine Out for Hunger continues. You don't have to do anything but dine out. That's it. It's easy for Second Harvest. The schedule, you can pick a place on the KJO 105.5 Facebook page. 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

Did you catch any of the video of Taylor Swift reacting to her boy, number 87, and his nice run towards the end zone? My question is, why is she wearing a tablecloth from an Italian restaurant? Just a thought. It's KJO 105.5. They say that

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There are definitely worse things to have on the brains, don't you think? It's KJO 105.5. Hope your morning is unbelievable. You are flying high. You are feeling good. The weekend plans are coming together nicely. It's always a good thing. Miley Cyrus has a new song. It's pretty dope. We'll play it. It's coming up.

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It was a fantastic run. Good to see him back. It's KJO 105.5. Miley Cyrus has a new song, if you haven't heard it. It's coming up right after this Kiss Me on KJO.

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4: 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I am not an attorney. I've never wanted to be an attorney. And the truth is, I really don't even like attorneys. If I sound like an attorney, I apologize. But what I've learned in my 15 years in the timeshare cancellation business is you don't need to be an attorney to get folks out of their time.

So we have footage of you, sir, on the doorbell camera, so no denying it any longer. It's KJO 1055, an adorable picture of a red panda lounging on the KJO 1055 Facebook page. A little reminder that we will have more tickets for you for the Kansas City Zoo

with the Thursday throwbacks. More on the way here at KJO 105.5. If you haven't heard the amazing story of the inmates in Kansas who raise money for kids, Kate has that for you coming up here on KJO.

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0: I came across this story that came out of Northwest Kansas, and I love it. Some inmates at Norton Correctional Facility found out that kids in their local school district had thousands of dollars in unpaid lunch debt. Well, these inmates did a little something about it. They raised more than $3,800 of their own money. And with some of the help from the corrections staff, they were able to donate more than $4,000 to the school district. What really got me is these guys said that they remember being hungry as kids themselves. And when they heard there were kids that might not have enough to eat at school, they thought, hey, yeah, we know what that feels like. I don't know. There's just something really beautiful about that, right? I mean, you can make mistakes. You can be in a really different place in your life, but that doesn't take away your ability to care about somebody else. These guys saw hungry kids and they decided to do something about it. And I think that's pretty cool because I'm sure they were pretty limited on what they could and couldn't do to raise money, right?
1: KJO 1055.
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0: my youngest brother was definitely ahead of his time. Kind of. Okay, when Patrick was like maybe 8, there was an older woman at church who would tell him every week, "You have the most beautiful eyes and the longest lashes. I'm so jealous." Well, after about a month, my brother Patrick went into the bathroom, grabbed some scissors, and he was this close to trimming his eyelashes because he didn't want girly eyelashes when my mom walked in. Fast forward to now, and apparently trimming your eyelashes is actually becoming a beauty trend among young men around the world because they want a more masculine look. And I'm sorry, I've never looked at a man's eyelashes and thought, ooh, those are too feminine. Maybe it's my ADHD, maybe I'm easily distracted, but the only man's eyelashes I've really inspected are my husband's. And that's usually because he's asking me, is there something in my eye? Apparently people do notice eyelashes. But if you're one of these guys trimming your eyelashes to look more manly, experts say can actually be risky because your eyelashes help protect your eyes from dust and debris. And also scissors near your eyeballs, never a good idea. Fellas, you do not need manly eyelashes. You're good. Keep the lashes.
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0: 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It's time for Lunch Laughs.
1: Oh, yeah. Beautiful, my baby. 2 years old. Half Puerto Rican, half Italian. That's a mix right there. Yes, some of you? Puerto Rican and Italian? Yeah? Yeah. I named her West Side Story. That's what I wanted to do. Yeah, that's a real New York thing to do. Italians, Puerto Ricans, little babe. And listen, those are emotional cultures. Italians and the Puerto Ricans, that's, I have a dramatic, emotional little babe. I have a problem on my hands. I'm not going to lie to you guys, because, you know, she's a toddler, but she's a woman. She's just a miniature baby woman. Already has opinions, you know, doesn't take what I say at face value. She's very suspicious. Like, this girl's my whole pride and joy, everything to me. And she's, like, generally annoyed at everything I do. Always. Like, I'll come home, she'll be like, look who decided to show up. Look. Look. She stands there like that with her pacifier smoking it like a cigarette. Whose crayon is this? It's not my crayon. So, like, do you have another family? Or because it's just interesting to me that this is not my crayon.
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Test your knowledge of harvest. Yeah, you don't even have to get the questions right. Just take the quiz.

0: You know, I was thinking about this the other day. Making friends as a grown-up, it's really hard. My husband does not understand this. He's like, I don't even get to see the friends. I already have enough. Why would I need to make new friends? But we have two kids in high school now. We have completely left the village we had at their old school. Those parents, those kids' friends, the families we knew. I mean, that was our social network. That was our village. And yes, we are still friends with those people, but now, you know, we're in a new village. And it's not just about having somebody to sit with at the volleyball games. It's the person that you can text saying, hey, can your kid give my kid a ride? Or do you know what time this thing starts? Or what jersey color are we wearing? Or did you get an email? I didn't get an email. What are they talking about in email? You're rebuilding that whole village again. And I think about all the advice that we give our kids when they're making new friends. You know, introduce yourself, be friendly, be inclusive. That sounds so easy when you're telling a 10-year-old. But you're a grown-up and you're trying to tell yourself and you're walking up to a group of people who already have their people saying, hi, can I be a part of this? Terrifying. Absolutely terrifying. So if you're in that stage of life where you're trying to make new friends and build a new village, you are not the only one who thinks it's awkward. You just got to get over it. You need the village.
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0: that your grandma's coat?
1: Have you ever wanted to get back at a cheating partner? Well, this woman decided to take matters into her own hands and her boyfriend's expensive shoe collection. Now, we all did that like gasp, right? She didn't. Well, she did. She sold his expensive shoe collection online for only $250 after suspecting that he was cheating. Now, what I know is that it was not clear that he was cheating. He wasn't caught. It was just suspecting that he was cheating. But, I mean, you got to go all in when you go there, right? Now, the video of the sale went viral, okay? A lot of people were like, oh my gosh, this woman is selling her ex's huge shoe collection. We got to keep track of this. I mean, does revenge start with the thing that your ex loves the most besides you, right? And in this case, the shoe collection.
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0: just call her Miley now. I'm confused. My name's Manny. More music is on the way. And if you're a fan of football, Thursday Night Football, it returns tonight. 20th season premiere. You can see that on Amazon at 7:15. The Buffalo Bills playing in their new Highmark Stadium against the Detroit Lions. Some other things to check out tonight. The series premiere of The Traitor's New Blood that's on NBC at 7 o'clock tonight. If you like The Big Bang Theory, you can see episode 9 of Stuart Fails to Save the Universe on HBO Max. Also, that animated show Stranger Things, Tales from 85. The second season premiere of that show is now on Netflix.
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and Brand New Day is a blockbuster. It is now the all-time highest grossing movie at the domestic box office with $936.77 million. The record was previously held by Star Wars The Force Awakens with $936.6 million.

0: Boone, Taylor Swift, also Rema and Selena Gomez. The song Calm Down, that one is on the way next. So the NFL season officially underway. Week 2 gets kicked off tonight with the Bills and the Lions playing in Buffalo. You know, a poll conducted just yesterday found that 9% of people say that they've already spent real money, bet real money on NFL games this season. Just 1 week in, that includes 12% of men and 6% of women. It's safe to say we love our football, right?
1: The 10th annual Celtic Street Fair in St. Joe is taking its party to the streets this Saturday, with Flanagan's Right Hook from Kansas City returning as the main band on stage. The Ancient Order of Hibernians will hold the fair this year outside Kelly's Pub on Frederick Avenue. 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

0: Drive Home is on the way from Rihanna, also Chapel Roan, and Ella Langley's Choosing Texas is on the way next. So, speaking of the drive home, is that what you're doing right now? Maybe you're about to pull into your driveway. What is the very first thing you're going to do when you go through the door? A new survey is out. It found that 58% of women say that they are in a hurry to remove their bras as soon as they get back home, and 24% admit that they unclasp their bra within the first 60 seconds of entering that front door.
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From SZA with Manny, and they always say time flies when you're having fun, right? Well, time definitely seems to fly by. It was September 17th, 1991, 35 years ago today. Home Improvement premiered on ABC starring Tim Allen as Tim the Tool Man Taylor. It ran for 8 seasons. Also, the TV show Community, it debuted on this day in 2009. It ran for 6 seasons. 13 years ago today.

0: Brooklyn Nine-Nine. It premiered on NBC. It ran for 8 seasons. And 5 years ago in 2021, Squid Game premiered. The third and final season of that show aired last year. I need to watch that one again. That was fun and kind of creepy.
1: K-Joe.
2: 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The 10th Annual Celtic Street Fair in St. Joe is taking its party to the streets this Saturday, with Flanagan's Right Hook from Kansas City returning as the main band on stage. The Ancient Order of Hibernians will hold the fair this year outside Kelly's Pub on Frederick Avenue. 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